Thank you very much. We have a special request for a little number that's very groovy, very mellow. Title, The Groove Juice Special.

I'd just like to take this opportunity to say how much we at the station appreciate the support of our sponsors to keep Edge FM on the air. It chews up a lot of dollars to operate the station, and our main source of income is

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1: Country Mobility Trends are your first choice when it comes to mobility equipment in the Bega Valley. 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

Now they say that absence makes the heart grow fonder, and that tears are only rain to make love grow.

0: Thank you very much.
1: That was the sound shout by the Sons of Korah, based on Psalm 100. And before that, Delirious with

Will you win? What are you waiting for? Well, all right, well, okay. Will you win? Baby, one thing more. If

0: sounds there of Eliza Hole, and track seeing you taking a little bit of a shift into more darker territory than some of her previous releases. That one's called What You Made Me Do, a song all about a relationship that is reaching breaking point. And if you like the sounds of that, Eliza has a couple of upcoming shows. August the 28th, she's playing at the Bridge Hotel in Castlemaine in regional Victoria, and August 29 at Shock Kickers in Melbourne. 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Recently, the ninth album from the musical partnership between Steve Kilby and Martin Kennedy, namely Kilby Kennedy, has been released. It's titled Things We Did on Earth, and to tell us all about it, we welcome back to Aussie Music Weekly one Mr. Martin Kennedy. How are you, Martin?
1: Really good. Thanks for having me on, Noddy.
0: That's
1: all
0: right.
1: It's been a few years.
0: Has been a few years. That's right, and a few albums as well. And as we said at the outset, this is amazingly the ninth.

I'm not referring to Piccadilly. It's not 42nd Street, it's not the Rue de la Paix, nor is it

I'm broken, heartbroken. A bee's lying, the tide be over. Get me out from under. A melody to carry me from one moment to another. Every day's a battle, a rhythm is my weapon.